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Bruno Mars, 95.5 WIFC. What's up, my commanders? Getting to go tomorrow morning. Dave and Carly, Kettlewell on the Rise, 5 until 10. Here's Dominic Fike, Baby Doll with WIFC.

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8: Tonight's our track forecast. Tonight, some scattered showers, isolated thunderstorms getting down to 57. Tomorrow, a few showers and thunderstorms likely in the afternoon, 72. Thursday, mix of sun and clouds, 72 as well with Taylor Swift.

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2: 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The challenges involve everything from ordering fresh, frozen custard to placing two orders in the same week. The more challenges you complete, the higher chance you have of winning the $10,000. You also get a bonus reward at the end if you complete any 3, 6, or 9 challenges. You can enter and find the official rules at culvers.com/journey. 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
3: Tonight's hard track forecast. Tonight, some showers, isolated thunderstorms getting down to 57. Tomorrow, few showers and thunderstorms likely, 72. Thursday, slight chance of a shower, and I is 72 with Bella Kay.

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Actually, next in the morning, 11:30 till 1. 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
2: 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Culver's is going to release weekly challenges from June 1st through August 2nd. The challenges involve everything from ordering fresh, frozen custard to placing two orders in the same week. The more challenges you complete, the higher chance you have of winning the $10,000. You also get a bonus reward at the end if you complete any 3, 6, or 9 challenges. You can enter and find the official rules at culvers.com/journey.
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6: Tonight's our track forecast. Tonight, some showers and thunderstorms, getting down to 57. Few showers and thunderstorms tomorrow, 72. Thursday, a slight chance of a shower or sprinkle, 72 as well. With Yellow Card, a good Charlotte.

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0: 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The 9 Storm Track Forecast. 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
5: Tonight's our on-track forecast. Tonight, showers, isolated thunderstorms getting down to 57. Few showers and thunderstorms likely tomorrow. And high is 72 Thursday. Showers and a high of 73.

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You can join Belky at the 45th Colby Dairy Breakfast this Sunday, 7 until 12:30, located at Lindsay and Peter Graff's Rambling Acres on Bruckerville Avenue in Stetsonville. Here's Ella Langley with WIFC.

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So Taylor Swift wrote this new song in one day. So impressive from the Toy Story 5 movie. Here's I Knew It, I Knew You with WDIFC.

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right, picture that with a Kodak. Or better yet, go to Times Square, take a picture of me with a Kodak. 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In

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1: 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Let's
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95.5 WIFC, Mr. Know-It-All, that's Teddy Swims, and this is Benson Boone and Mr. Electric Blue. Two Misters back-to-back.

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0: 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The 9 Storm Track Forecast. 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
1: 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But wait a minute, isn't this...
0: Yeah, yes it is.
1: But I thought the old lady dropped it into the ocean in the air.
0: Well, baby, I went down and got it for you.

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WYFC, Jimmy Bodine. That's going to do it for me. I'm out of here. The Callaway and the Rye Show is next. Have an awesome day. And I'll leave you with Pitbull and Lil Jon. Damn, I love Miami. WYFC.

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0: So, good morning, WIFC. Here it is, 522 on Wednesday morning, June 24th. Yeah, we made it to hump day. And wondering what's going to be happening for any of our outdoor events. Yeah, because I know that if you were taking a look at what was going to be happening for rain showers, well, there's not a whole lot of that going on, but there is rain in the forecast here today. In fact, there's a lot of rain if you're going to be going south today. You're going to do any traveling down towards Madison, over towards Milwaukee. You probably are going to run into some of this rain because there's rain that's moving through that area right now. It's just west of Madison. So if you're coming out of central Wisconsin and you're going to be heading south, then you may be running into some rain showers. For the rest of us, you know, we'll just see what develops here because, yeah, I know that there's some more rain showers that are off to the west. We'll see if they turn into much, you know, here today because they're talking about it. So that'll determine what happens with concerts on the square. The concerts on the square right now scheduled at the 400 block downtown Wausau with Wausau Events. And tonight, the great band Brass Differential is going to be performing tonight. And so they're scheduled 6 until 8, 400 block. And if we're good to go, you know, if the weather cooperates, yay, it'll be great to be outside because we haven't been recently with concerts on the square. So it's time. It's really time. We want to get outside. But if we have to go to a plan B, then they'll move everything into the Rothschild Pavilion tonight. So we'll see what happens. We'll let you know when we know. It's 5:23 now.
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0: right here at WIFC. Sounding good. Right now it is 5:43 with Callaway on the rise. Got any crazy big-time outdoor plans coming up here in the next few days? Then, yeah, pay attention to the weather, that's for sure. We've got concerts on the square coming up tonight. And then coming up here for the weekend, it's time for Chalk Fest. Yeah, they're going to be doing that where they take over the 400 block in downtown Wausau and do the greatest chalk art. It's really good. Really good artists show up to do that. And on top of that, Wings over Wausau. So Wings over Wausau is going to be the thing that happens at the Wausau Municipal Airport. And one of the biggies this year is definitely going to be the F-18 demo team. These guys, wow. I mean, they're going to be zooming, and it is going to be loud. So if you're going to be bringing your family, lawn chairs, all that, and coming up and enjoying Wings over Wausau, bring your earplugs. In the forecast here today, now here's what we got to watch for, is that today, not a bad-looking morning, really. I thought we were going to have some rain in the overnight hours. None of that really got going for most of central Wisconsin. But they're talking about scattered showers and storms developing, especially during the afternoon. 72 for the high. So watch for these thunderstorms to come in if you're going to be going to things like concerts on the square. Right now it is 60.
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0: 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Esperanza was our special guest to see if we couldn't play for $1,000.
1: Hello.
0: Yo, Esperanza, it's Dave Calloway, Carly Rogers over at WIFC calling. How are you today?
1: I'm doing good. How are you?
0: Well, good. Hey, we're just checking in, seeing if you wanted to play the $1,000 minute with us.
1: Yeah, I would.
0: All right. So she's raring to go. We'll have her on in an hour. And so for signups, yeah, we gladly will take them. And then, yeah, give us a little background. I mean, I think that's my favorite part, where people tell us, hey, what's going on in your world?
2: For sure. You can tell us whatever, something like you may have accomplished, something you're looking forward to this summer in life, whatever it is. We just want to know like a fun fact about you.
0: Yeah, let us know. 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

0: seems like every so often you hear about a big 18-wheeler truck that overturns, and the whole story is what it is that they were hauling is all over the place. And so as far as things that you want to happen, a lot of people think food products. You know, they'll think, gosh, you know, if it was nothing but filet mignons.
1: Oh, I wouldn't be mad if it was that, or like some Miller Lite.
0: Yeah, stop by, maybe pick up a few cans, right?
1: Yep.
0: Yeah, this is the thing you don't want to overturn, bees. First of all, I didn't know you haul bees like they do in 18-wheelers. But yeah, beehives, I guess they haul beehives.
1: They should tell you, like, on the back of 18-wheelers what are in there.
0: Yeah, because then you'll go, okay, listen, I'm not going to be anywhere near
1: right,
0: this truck.
1: I want to get away from this one specifically because of bees. Like, what if you're, like, deathly allergic to bees?
0: What if you are?
1: Somehow, horribly, it overturns.
0: Yeah.
1: You're beside it. You have to be there. One gets in your car.
0: Yeah. What is the thing that you do?
1: An EpiPen.
0: EpiPen. So you would take, like, how many EpiPens if you got attacked by all that bees?
1: Typically, you only have to take one, depending on, like, the dosage that they put in there for you to get, like, the epinephrine back into you.
0: Yes.
1: But I don't know. That sounds like a nightmare.
0: Yeah.
1: I prefer a Miller Lite one over a bee one.
0: In a big way. Here's what it actually sounded like at the crash site. Swarming bees.
1: I'm good.
0: Yeah, so weird. And here's what I want to know is that, you know, let's say that you have some kind of a wreck that involves cattle. You probably would go get some cowboys to go, you know, get the cattle back together. What do you do to wrangle bees and get them back together? Is there such a thing as a bee cowboy?
1: I mean, I know there's like beekeepers.
0: Yeah.
1: And does a beekeeper have to travel with them?
0: And so they don't use little lassos to go around the bees?
1: They could.
0: Yeah. Say, come here, little bee.
1: Hard. It definitely would be a hard task.
0: You know, and I know there's some dogs who are great at, getting cattle back together. Are there any dogs that can wrangle, bees together and put them back in the truck?
1: I need to find that out.
0: Yes.
1: If there are bee dogs.
0: Bee dogs, yeah. Let's find out. We'll get a lot of information for you today. 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
1: Okay, an update on our bee conversation that we just had. There actually are bee dogs, especially here in Wisconsin.
0: Yeah, because we were wondering, is there such a thing? Because you know you have cattle dogs that go out and they'll, you know, get all the cattle back together. Mm-hmm. Is it the same thing in bees?
1: There are bee dogs. They are highly trained working canines that can detect dangerous diseases in bees and track which bumblebee nests are which. So that's your update on bees for today.
0: The more you know.
1: In sports news, the Brewers played the Cincinnati Reds yesterday and won 2-0. They play again today at 6:10 our time, and that is against the Cincinnati Reds again. So let's go Brewers. And an annual study on the best states for a summer road trip put Minnesota at number one this year. And this is on things like attractions, activities, and cost and safety. It's followed by Utah and Louisiana. And Rhode Island is last, probably because it's about 13 miles long. Yeah. So by the time you drive from one gas station, there isn't even another to get gas at.
0: Whoops.
1: So yeah. I'm thinking maybe avoid Rhode Island. That's what's going down in the news.
9: Starting out fairly quiet for today, we'll have a couple breaks of sun here and there during the morning hours, then a few thunderstorms developing during the afternoon. Look for a high of 72. Thunderstorms diminishing early tonight, a low down to 54. Then tomorrow, maybe a brief shower or sprinkle, otherwise more clouds than sun, high 72. That's the WIFC forecast. I'm 9 News meteorologist Justin Lowe.
1: 60 degrees, WIFC.

Concerts on the Square going to be coming up tonight with the great band Brass Differential. Hope we can see you tonight with some great music, 6 until 8 tonight. Weather will determine where they actually play. We'll find that out a little bit later. WIFC.

myself. Oh, we got to get it to the wake up call because you got things to do today. Yeah, a little trivia and great prizes from the Tower Cafe. That's next. WIFC.

0: Oh, that song worked out so well. Played that at the Rod and Mike Show over the weekend. It is 6:42 now. Dave Calloway, Carly Rogers, and the Wake Up Call. So, Wake Up Call, just wanted to say thank you to Tower Cafe for letting us have a little bit of fun with your New York bagels. Now, they're delicious, and you know where to go, right? You go to Tower Cafe to get them. Or, how about we deliver them? That's what we've been doing all during the month of June here. And we got one more delivery that we're going to be doing today and wrapping up all that with the New York bagel. So, you guys, go get more.
1: Please. Oh, yeah. No, they're bomb. You don't want to miss out. Even if you didn't get the delivery, you got to go try them.
0: You got to do it. You got it. With the cream cheese, please. Thank you.
1: Yeah, all kinds.
0: Got to have it. Today, so here's the question we had for you yesterday.
1: 33% of people keep this clothing item even though it no longer fits.
2: Is it underwear?
1: It is underwear. Yes.
2: It's not.
1: Congratulations.
0: Nice. Hey, what's your name?
2: I was like totally joking. Carly.
0: Carly, way to go. Yeah, you know it's weird. I mean, you have your favorites.
1: And you know what? The joke really got it for you because, yeah, you just got it with undies. I would like to think I don't have any that don't fit me. I'm not going to be wearing something that's giving me a wedgie 24/7.
0: You don't want that. No. Mm-hmm. Yeah. Definitely. But yeah, we got to it. Undies, the answer. And we're going to move on to a new question at 842 WIFC. So here it is.
1: Over a third of people say that they've delayed doing this, even though they know it's only going to take them about a minute.
0: Okay. What's the answer? 842 WIFC. That's 842 WIFC. One more time. Here's the question.
1: Over a third of people say they've delayed doing this, even though they know it will only take them about a minute.
3: Huh. Calloway on the Rise continues next on 95.5 WIFC, Central Wisconsin's number one hit music station.
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0: Calloway, Carly at 6:47. We're doing the wake-up call at 842 WIFC. Here's the question.
1: Over a third of people say that they've delayed doing this, even though they know it would only take them about a minute.
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1: 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And the question is...
2: Over a third of people say that they've delayed doing this even though they know it would only take them about a minute.
3: Hey, how about responding to an email?
1: Ooh, all right.
2: Okay, it's not just like an email specifically, but I want to give it to you. Responding to just like anything?
1: Responding,
2: yes,
1: right?
2: Yes, it's just responding to someone.
1: Oh my God.
3: Yeah.
1: That's so funny. Yeah, let's put that off. We could do that next Thursday.
2: I mean, and then I look at a text. If I don't respond right away, I'm not going to. I'm so bad.
1: Well, you'll forget about it, right?
2: I'll look at it and then it's gone. And then I'll think about it in 3 days. And I'm like, oh my God, I forgot to answer blah, blah, blah about something important.
1: Do you do that on the phone? Yeah.
3: Oh, yeah, done that.
1: I
3: was going to say responding text, email.
2: You got it, though. It's any just type of responding because people are so bad at it these days.
1: Forget about it. Wow. Hey, listen, we're going to hook you up over at the Tower Cafe for knowing, it was responding. How about it?
2: What's your name?
3: Who's perfect, Tammy?
2: Yay, Tammy. Let's get you some Tower Cafe gift card yumminess.

0: delivering the cross! Ronaldo! Relief, aggression, delight, shoo! CR7 lights up Houston. He's off and running in the 2026 World Cup Finals.
1: How about that? So Ronaldo, great name, by the way, and him doing so well in so many World Cups, he is just setting world records like crazy. That was one weird bit. First of all, you have to be a screamer if you're going to be an announcer for the FIFA World Cup.
2: Oh, for sure. So, I mean, you have to bring all the energy all the time. You can't just be like, they scored.
1: Yeah. Can you imagine somebody who's got kind of a mild-mannered voice like Billie Eilish or somebody like that?
2: They scored.
1: Yeah.
2: Yay. No, I mean, you have to scream. People got to get excited for this. And just because it's not the U.S.'s biggest sport doesn't mean it's not like every other country in the world.
1: No, you have to have the energy. They were showing last night. There was a huge parade, and I think it was maybe Scotland that were doing bagpipes or something, you guys. They were doing a huge parade with nothing but bagpipes.
2: I'm loving the Scottish stuff that I've been seeing. They had to, in Boston, I saw that there was bars that literally ran out of beer. And they're like, they outsold St. Patrick's Day here.
1: Wow. Because
2: they drink so much. And they're just so, like, here to go for it.
1: So I have a feeling some places were not ready for the whole world to show up.
2: For sure. They were not prepared. I guess that people drink more than us, too.
1: We found that out, I guess, in a big way. So note to self, you ever going to do a FIFA World Cup? Beer.
2: Have all of the beer and the ranch. And the ranch.
1: Oh, you got to have the ranch,
2: you
1: too.
2: You can't forget about the ranch because they're all discovering it. Europeans are right now. And, I mean, after spending a part of last summer there, they don't have it, which was, like, a weird thing.
1: So there's no ranch dressing in Europe?
2: No, they do, like, a cream sauce, which is okay. Yeah. It's not ranch, but I prefer ranch. I'm glad that we have that.
1: Yeah, they're losing it. I mean, this is the thing that's going to be in their carry-on when they go home, a lot of ranch dressing.
2: Oh, yeah, Kraft just announced that they were doing, like, singles that you can tear, like, pack. Packets that you can tear off so that people can take ranch home with them. It's TSA approved ranch.
1: Wow. Dreams come true, don't they?
2: Apparently.
1: Yeah, wow.
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7: Starting out fairly quiet for today, we'll have a couple breaks of sun here and there during the morning hours, then a few thunderstorms developing during the afternoon. Look for a high of 72. Thunderstorms diminishing early tonight, a low down to 54. Then tomorrow, maybe a brief shower or sprinkle, otherwise more clouds than sun, high 72. That's the WIFC forecast. I'm 9 News meteorologist Justin Lowe.
2: 60 degrees, WIFC.

Bruno Mars doing the singing. Daniel Rodriguez doing the percussion. Oh, for sure. 7:06 now. Coming up next, the $1,000 minute on WIFC.

0: 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Now it's time for the $1,000 Minute. Here's today's contestant.
1: Hello?
2: Yo, Esperanza, it's Dave Calloway, Carly Rogers over at WIFC calling. How are you today?
1: I'm doing good. How are you?
2: Well, good. Hey, we're just checking in, seeing if you wanted to play the $1,000 Minute with us.
1: Yeah, I would.
3: Yay!
1: I am ready.
2: Win or lose, you can only play once every 30 days. And once we begin, you've got 60 seconds to correctly answer 10 questions. You may pass on a question, and we'll go back to it at the end if there's still time left on the clock. If you get all 10 trivia questions right, you win $1,000 from Ho-Chunk Gaming and WIFC. Sound good?
1: Oh, yeah.
2: Yeah?
3: Let's get it, girl. Just go with your gut and say pass if you don't know it.
2: You got it. There we go. Okay. So the clock starts now.
3: What movie series features the character Hermione Granger?
1: Harry Potter.
3: What's the next word in this phrase? There is no full like a blank full.
1: I'll pass on that one.
3: Which nut is the primary ingredient in pesto?
1: In what?
3: In pesto, which nut?
1: Which nut? I'll pass on that one.
3: Who said this? I am your father.
1: Darth Vader.
3: What is the team name of the NHL team playing in Anaheim?
1: Darth?
3: Who played Danny Zuko in the movie Grease?
1: John Spolter.
3: What number Toy Story is out in theaters right now?
1: 5.
3: The music world just lost one of the biggest moguls ever.
2: 60 seconds. Oh, man. Oh, crazy.
3: Fast. It was fast. You got through 7 of them, though, which is still really good because we've got people who get stopped at, like, number 3 because they don't say pass.
2: Yeah, big time. Well, and it sounds like you had help today, Esperanza. Do you have some buddies there?
1: Yeah, just a little bit.
2: Oh, there you go. Your backup brains. That's it.
3: They knew John Travolta.
2: They did know John Travolta, which is good. Oh, man. Well, it's so fun to play. We're glad you gave it a try. We hope you do it again sometime.
1: Yes, I'll definitely give it another try.
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0: Come on, LA 95.5 WIFC. Here it is Wednesday morning. Dave Calloway, Carly Rogers in the house. Every so often you run across a story that is extremely like your state. Whatever that might be, there's always something they're doing. You're kind of going, oh yeah, of course they would do that in Wisconsin. Well, here's the story is that there is a, what's the name of it? Oh yeah, Lake Chippewa Flowage. The Lake Chippewa Flowage. In that area, there is some islands that are out there. Here's the problem. These islands move, and sometimes they get in the way because all of that is man-made. And so these islands, they're not really attached where they'll stay in one spot. And so in Lake Chippewa, in the flowage, they invite people to bring out their boats, and they try and move the island back out into the water.
1: Okay, I've seen that before. Yeah. I saw that on TikTok one time, and I was like, "What? They are literally just like pushing the little islands with a bunch of boats."
0: Yeah, that's what they're doing. And most of them, it looks to me like there's pontoon boats, you know, which, you know, pontoon boats, I guess, I don't think of pontoon drivers having very big engines normally.
1: Well, they do for enough to push a little island.
0: They do. Well, when you have enough boats, I guess, right?
1: Yeah, it's usually like a group of people.
0: They said that the community uses about 25 boats to push. It's peat and tree covered. It looks like a mat is this island back out into the water to keep it clear of a bridge. They don't want it to overtake a bridge that a lot of people take across the flowage.
1: Well, if it knocked that down, that would be super unfortunate.
0: That's got to be the weirdest thing to see. I'll show Carly a picture, but look at all the boats, and they're just gunning it.
1: Yes, that is the video that I saw.
0: Yeah, and they push this island back out there. So
1: they do it like every year.
0: Yeah, every year.
1: They have to move them.
0: Yeah, the thing moves and gets in the way. Can you imagine, honey? I'll be right back. I got to go move an island.
1: Right. I'm going to the island push day. I wonder if they have like a whole party for it.
0: If you guys don't, you're missing out.
1: I know, truly. Like, invite us next time too.
0: Yeah. And I would like an island push t-shirt, please.
1: Yeah. I need like 7 of them.
0: Please. Thank you.
1: Thank you.
0: Yes. Yeah.
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1: In sports news, the Milwaukee Brewers played the Cincinnati Reds yesterday and ended up winning 2-0. They're back in action today against the Reds again at 6:10 our time. So let's go, Brewers. Yeah. An annual study just came out about the best states for a summer road trip, and they put Minnesota at number one this year, followed by Utah and Louisiana. Rhode Island is last on this list, probably because it's like 1 mile long. But they base this on things like cost, safety, and how many attractions there are that you drive by. So shout out to Minnesota. And I thought this was interesting. M&M's are now going to be making their packages without two colors, the ones that contain the most artificial dyes in them. They're not going to have any blue or brown in the next like batch of M&M's that they make.
8: Okay. Those might be the two, least popular maybe too.
1: I like blue everything, so I always eat blue of anything first.
8: Sure.
1: But I didn't think brown.
8: Yeah.
1: I guess it's chocolate.
8: I didn't either. And there's always the old adage as, you know, when you're going to put M&M's backstage for rock bands and all that, you know, they put in their writer to not have certain colored
1: which M&M's. Specific, ones they want.
8: So they know that you've read the writer.
1: Well, yeah.
8: That's how you know.
1: It's easy to figure it out that way.
8: Yeah, big time. So, that's a weird thing for M&M's.
1: And that's what's happening in the news.
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6: Starting out fairly quiet for today, we'll have a couple breaks of sun here and there during the morning hours, then a few thunderstorms developing during the afternoon. Look for a high of 72. Thunderstorms diminishing early tonight, a low down to 54. Then tomorrow, maybe a brief shower or sprinkle, otherwise more clouds than sun, high 72. That's the WIFC forecast. I'm 9 News meteorologist Justin Lowe.
1: 63 degrees, WIFC.

0: posting it all over. Yeah, here, 95.5 WIFC. Right now, 743. Wednesday morning hump day with Dave Calloway, Carly Rogers. Carly was talking in the news about M&Ms, and there's a couple of colors that they're going to hold back on, which, I don't know, are you all feeling bad about that or not? Or, you know, I'm not sure. But which ones, I want to know, that you go for? Like, when there's a jar or a bowl of M&Ms, you're at a party or something, and you go to grab them, do you go for a color or does it matter to you?
1: It usually doesn't. I mean, I like the blue one just because blue, I like the color of, but they all taste the same. It's not like Skittles where they're like flavored differently, so it doesn't really matter to me.
0: That'd be weird if they did taste different.
1: Yeah. Like this one is blue chocolate. This one is orange chocolate. Like, what does that even taste like? Oranges, blueberries?
0: Yeah, what is that? What would that be like? That would be interesting.
1: Yeah.
0: You know, and M&M, if you're listening this morning, yeah, you could take that idea if you want, you know, and go ahead and change up the color, the flavors.
1: They could.
0: Yeah, knock yourself
1: out. Give us some credit, man.
0: Yeah, please. And thank you.
1: That's all I ask.
0: Yeah. Yeah, I go for the ones that I go for, the ones that stick out are like red ones. Anything that's got a bright color. Because I always think with food, bright color things, you know, you end up going for a bright color thing first. And so I do those, and then I'll take a handful. I'll go ahead and take a handful. You know, but then I try and hold back because I have an M&M problem where I could eat the whole bowl.
1: Mm-hmm. I feel that. I love M&Ms. I mean, it's chocolate. I love chocolate. That's my problem.
0: It would not matter how big the bowl is. It could be the size of a car, and I'd go for it. I would try.
1: Until they're gone, you might as well.
0: Yeah, somebody's got to do it.
1: Exactly.
0: They're
1: going to go to waste if you don't.
0: We don't want that. So let us know. When you're eating M&Ms, do you go for a certain color, or does it matter and you just eat whatever?
1: It's not like they're flavored, but if they are, give us credit.
0: Please.
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0: Alex Warren on WIFC, spilling tea with Carly. What's going on today, huh?
1: There's way too much happening. I'll start with stuff that involves coming to streaming, different movies that I've went to see this year so far. So one called The Drama. It stars Zendaya and Robert Pattinson, and this is a really definitely drama-filled movie. It's coming to HBO Max on July 31st, so you can officially start streaming it then. There's also The Devil Wears Prada 2. I went and saw that. 10 out of 10 recommend. If you like the first one, you'll like the second one.
0: Sure.
1: It's coming to Hulu and Disney Plus on July 29th, which I feel like that one just, like I just went to see that.
0: I know. Did you blink?
1: Wow. I know, and it's already about to come out to streaming.
0: Wow.
1: And anybody who's a fan of the Blair Witch Project, there is a new Blair Witch movie coming out next year, September 24th of 2027. The directors of the original film are going to be the executive producers of this new one, and I remember the first time I watched that with my dad as like a little kid. I was terrified.
0: Well, I wonder if they got any better at working the camera, because do you remember the Blair Witch Project? It was one of those first movies I ever saw where it was shaking constantly.
1: I feel like they were going for that in a way to like bring the fear aspect of it, but at the same time, it's like, hey, you got to stay still because I'm going to get a headache.
0: Yeah.
1: You could look forward to that one coming if you want to go get the headache or not.
0: Right.
1: Other things that are going to be coming out soon, Miley Cyrus has a collab with Mattel coming out, a brand new Barbie doll that's going to be released on June 30th. And yes, I will be getting this.
0: I was going to say, you ordered one, right?
1: There is no link to like pre-order it yet.
0: Okay.
1: I'm scared that I'm going to try to go get it and it's going to sell out within seconds, I'll still attempt to fight the battle.
0: You have to do it.
1: And for all the Grand Theft Auto fans, I know it's been so long since you got a new edition of the game. They've been saying this is going to come out for a couple of years now. It's officially coming out this fall in September, they're saying, and it's going to cost $79.99.
0: Okay.
1: Which I don't know how much the other ones have costed, but I feel like for a video game, that's kind of pricey.
0: It is, but it's Grand Theft Auto.
1: The Ultimate Edition is going to cost $99.99.
0: Oh, okay.
1: What is the difference?
0: Well,
1: any Grand Theft Auto fans out there, let a girl know.
0: Yeah, it's the OG of, those types of games. Mm-hmm. So, why not? Okay.
1: I know a lot of games have based themselves off of Grand Theft Auto or like slightly kind of taking from it. So there you go. If you want to get it, it is officially happening this year.
0: Get on it.
1: In other news, the Grammys updated their categories for next year's Grammy Awards. They're now going to be adding things like Best Traditional Pop Vocal Performance, Best Latin Songs, Best Asian Pop Music Performance, and they're doing a whole different category for K-pop now where a bunch of K-pop songs and artists will be able to be nominated in their own categories.
0: Okay.
1: They also have Best Traditional Folk Album and Best R&B Collaboration of a Duo or Group Performance.

0: difference.
1: Okay, well, good. I'm glad when they split things up, like, you know, in the country category, when they split that up, in old and new, basically. That was good. That was a good idea.
0: Beyonce definitely changed the Grammys. I'll say that, that they've been adding categories since then.
1: Yeah.
0: Somebody who has won a ton of Grammys, Taylor Swift, last night. This shocked me when I hopped on TikTok and I saw a video of her singing with Lainey Wilson, because why, for one, have they never collabed before?
1: Yeah.
0: But two, I need them to do like a duet song now. They just sounded so good. They were singing Love Story at Tight End University, which I don't like that name.
1: I know.
0: Tight End University.
1: No? Okay.
0: That's
1: weird. Considering she's marrying a tight end.
0: I know, it's just like Tight End University. Like, why is that the name? Tight End with Friends is the name of the concert.
1: Her fiance should be the president of that university.
0: The Tight End Friends.
1: Yeah.

0: So I guess if you want a crowd to go bananas, you just invite Taylor.
1: Well, you know who to bring out. The biggest artist in the world, man.
0: That's all.
1: And
0: that's all.
1: Like I said, Lainey Taylor, I need you guys to do a collab now because both beautiful, powerful blonde women. Let's go.
0: Huge, huge.
1: Other things happening in the music news. Ray, she's out on tour with Bruno Mars right now, but she was just performing at this big like Spotify festival that they're doing.
0: Oh, yeah.
1: And she sounded great singing Where Is My Husband. I love Ray.
0: Yeah. Five pages of that song.
1: That song, the lyrics, there's a million.
0: There's so many. Oh my God.
1: And if you got to go see her with Bruno this year, you're a lucky one because that's one heck of a lineup on tour that he's got.
0: One of the best.
1: Another big tour that I have been interested in and following everything, Harry Styles. Hey. Oh my goodness. So right now he is performing at Wembley Stadium, making history. He is the first person to ever perform like consecutive nights there, so many in a year by one artist. I think it's 15 shows he has.
0: Amazing.
1: And he was singing Watermelon Sugar, one of his biggest hits. And I'm loving it. I love you, Harry.
0: Come on now. I was asking Carly about Harry that do they charge extra for the shows where he shows his knees?
1: I would pay extra to be at a show where he shows his knees because right now his style has changed 100% since his last tour. He was wearing like a lot of fun, colorful jumpsuits and boas and cool shirts and stuff. And this time he's wearing either a suit and tie or like shorts and a suit shirt. So
0: how about that?
1: Definitely a different look coming from Harry this time.
0: Go Harry.
1: Yesterday I mentioned a country singer. I know we're playing something by him with Big X the Plug, Bailey Zimmerman.
0: Yes.
1: He was facing felony charges because of a hotel room in New Mexico that he absolutely trashed. Mm. And he canceled his show right after that happened. That was in New Mexico that following night. He was supposed to perform and he canceled the show saying it was for like he was sick.
0: Yeah.
1: But after this came out, people realized he actually just got in a little bit of trouble. He may have gotten way too drunk the night before. He issued a public apology yesterday saying he's going to take this legal matter seriously. He's committed to doing the work necessary to learn and grow. But they're saying that there was over $16,000 worth of damages just to his hotel room.
0: Gee whiz. Wow.
1: And like, man, this is given like Motley Crue.
0: Man.
1: And you're Bailey Zimmerman.
0: He ruined the mini bar.
1: Right. This could definitely ruin the tour, as Justin Timberlake would say. But hopefully he can actually like learn from that and grow and continue with his tour. If not, I don't know that you're going to be around much longer.
0: Yeah, I hope so, man. Come on.
1: Let's cross your fingers. But that is what's going down in pop culture.
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10: Starting out fairly quiet for today, we'll have a couple breaks of sun here and there during the morning hours, then a few thunderstorms developing during the afternoon. Look for a high of 72. Thunderstorms diminishing early tonight, a low down to 54. Then tomorrow, maybe a brief shower or sprinkle, otherwise more clouds than sun, high 72. That's the WIFC forecast. I'm 9 News meteorologist Justin Lowe.
1: 62 degrees, WIFC.
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0: day.
1: Olivia Rodrigo on WIFC. So it's Wednesday morning, June 24th with Dave Calloway, Carly Rogers. You know, the wake-up call comes in so handy. Early risers, you get a chance to actually get semi-conscious so you can go do stuff. And so our questions, yeah, we've got those for you this morning. They are brought to you by the Tower Cafe inside the Dudley Tower in downtown Wausau. I was there the other day, and I noticed that, yeah, they do have an outdoor patio.
0: Love that.
1: So, hey, if weather's good, take the Java outside.
0: You definitely want to sit outside if it's nice enough.
1: Yeah, you
0: do. It's summer officially.
1: Come on now. So our question, here it is.
0: Okay, over a third of people say that they've delayed doing this, even though they knew it would only take them about a minute.
2: Hey, how about responding to an email?
1: Ooh, all right.
0: Okay, it's not just like an email specifically, but I want to give it to you. Responding to just like anything?
1: Oh, responding,
0: yes,
1: right?
0: Yes, it's just responding to someone.
1: Oh, my God.
2: Yeah.
1: That's so funny. Yeah, let's put that off. We could do that next Thursday.
0: I mean, and then I look at a text. If I don't respond right away, I'm not going to. I'm so bad.
1: Well, you'll forget about it, right?
0: Yeah, I'll look at it, and then it's gone, and then I'll think about it in 3 days. And I'm like, oh, my God, I forgot to answer blah, blah, blah about something important.
1: So does this happen to you, too? Because I have a friend, and he knows who he is. This friend of mine is that he will respond 2-3 days later, and I won't know what he's responding to because it's so late.
0: Well, the last message that you sent him.
1: Yeah, then I have to go back and look and go, oh, what are you talking about? Because, I mean, but when I go look at my phone, and I'll just look down at my phone, and it'll say, yeah, you're right. Or
0: about, like, what, though?
1: Yeah, LOL. And I'll go, LOL for what?
0: What made you laugh today?
1: Yeah, what's going on?
0: No, not today. Something that happened 8 years ago.
1: That's right. Yeah.
0: Essentially.
1: Yeah, and that's our conversation.
0: I'm guilty of it.
1: Yeah?
0: I try to answer people immediately. If not, I'm usually either asleep, and I'll answer after that, or I'm just not going to respond.
1: It's one or the other.
0: It's so bad.
1: Yeah, and that's the problem, is that I think the next feature that needs to happen on the phones is that they need to put in a secondary reminder. By the way,
0: like emails have, like the little thing that pops up that's like, hey, follow up with, this has been a few days since you've gotten a response or you said something. So yeah, text should definitely do like a, hey, your mom texted you 7 hours ago. Probably respond to her before you break her heart.
1: That needs to happen.
0: Yeah. Apple, Android, whatever you have, look into that.
1: Make it happen, please. Hey, the wake up call. We got another question for you coming up tomorrow morning at 6:45 with Tower Cafe.
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0: that sold-out tour like you do. 825 now with Dave Calloway, Carly Rogers. And the WIFC Adoptable Pets of the Week goes right to the dogs this week. It just does.
1: And multiple pets, like Dave said. 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So these cuties, there's three of them we're featuring today. Their names are Timber, Cooper, and Rosie. Ooh. And they are adorable. All look so different, but so unique. They're so cute. They're smiling at us in the photos, too. They got some bones in their mouth and some big ears. So they said that they have so many. The Lincoln County Humane Society has so many sweet puppers at the shelter looking for families to love up on this summer. You can check all of them out at furrypets.com because I know they posted the other day too on a cat note. They have over 100 cats right now.
0: You're kidding.
1: Yeah. So if you are looking for a furry friend, there's three cute puppies that you can check out today who are all ready to go spend their time with you or go get a cat or get both. Yeah. I mean, it's always nice to have a friend for your pet.
0: You have options galore right now with that many animals.
1: Oh yeah. And there's so many more dogs besides these ones, puppies too, kittens, whatever it is, they've got it for you. So check it out. 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
0: Yeah, the WIFC Adoptable Pets of the Week.
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So what the heck's going to happen here? Yeah, concerts on the square are going to be coming up tonight. Give you a little detail on that in just a moment. 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WIFC.

0: So I would imagine there's some listeners who are kind of going, well, should we load or not? You know, you're standing in your driveway all day with lawn chairs in your hand, and you're wondering whether you should throw them in the car. I would throw them in there anyway and just leave them in there.
1: Well, yeah. I mean, even if the concert's in the square is ever inside, you still got to bring some lawn chairs.
0: Which looks great. Inside, it's a historical place, Rothschild Pavilion. And whenever the weather has been bad, then that's where we've been going. And yeah, people can bring their lawn chairs in there. That's not a problem.
1: I've seen more people in lawn chairs than not.
0: Yeah.
1: At least the times that I've went.
0: Smart move. Smart move.
1: If not, you're just standing
0: in
1: the back.
0: Well, yeah, and you don't want that.
1: Because the lawn chairs are up front. People line up early.
0: You want that. You want that in a big way. And so I know you're wondering about that. I'm wondering about it, too, as far as what to load, because it's different if you play outside. Like, brass differential, I'm going to try and play with these guys this evening. And if you're out on the big stage at the 400 block, I could bring all kinds of good stuff.
1: A million things, because the stage is huge.
0: It's huge, massive, you know. And the one in Rothschild Pavilion, not so much.
1: But still jammable.
0: It definitely jammable. And so you have to, it's weird to think about. Like, what's the littlest amount I can bring and still make some noise?
1: You know? A tambourine?
0: Yeah. Yeah.
1: I'm trying to think of something little. A triangle?
0: I've done that before where I've gone to shows where I only had the tambourine because it's all that would fit.
1: Yep. And you know that you can still shake it, though.
0: You still, yeah, absolutely. You're still making some noise, so that's good.
1: Keep shaking it.
0: So we'll see how it goes. You know, the weather, they're talking about maybe thunderstorms this afternoon. And if we get them, then we know where we're going
1: to
0: go.
1: The sun looks like it wants to come out, but also, I don't know. It looks kind of gray out there.
0: Do your anti-storm dances, people.
1: Oh, shake it with a tambourine. That's what it is.
0: Make that happen.
1: Yeah.
0: All right. 6 to 8 tonight. Concerts on the square.
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Say, I wanted to give you a little visual getting ready for the weekend for Wings Over Wausau. Here a little bit ago, we were talking about the WIFC Adoptable Pets of the Week. And whenever we talk about pets, I always think about these situations, you know, wherever you have storms or if you have really loud noises that you've got to do something. And so this weekend, you definitely do. Got a reminder here this morning about ear protection. And I totally agree that humans, you definitely need ear protection for the weekend. They're going to have F-18s. Yeah, at Wings Over Wausau. And I know from experience, they're very, very loud. And so you need to have protection, but so do your animals. And the best thing to do, find a way to get them down into your basement. If you've got a basement, then get them in that area whenever they're going to be doing the air shows over the weekend for Wings Over Wausau. It's a good thing. 8:53 now. It's 95.5 WIFC.

So we saw the stage for this artist, Zara Larsson, being in concert. And wow, it looks like kind of something out of a dream for summer. It's perfect. Midnight Sun on WIFC.

0: So especially for those of you who have to be on the interstate, you know, you don't have a choice. That when you're near 18-wheelers, always good to kind of steer clear of them, you know, try and give them some space, all that. But one thing I never wish on them is, man, I never want them to spill anything, you know, have a wreck where, you know, whatever they're hauling all of a sudden is all over the place. You really didn't need this in Texas either. Yeah, millions of bees escaped when a semi-truck overturned in Texas. No kidding. This is what it sounded like. Actual footage and what it sounded like on the scene where they crashed, and all of a sudden beehives were all over the place. Here's what we learned this morning, though, because we were wondering about that. You know, if you are trying to wrangle up some cattle, get cattle all back together, you know, there's dogs that help out with that. And we wondered if there was such a thing as a bee dog, you know, that would help out with bees. And, you know, we're just laughing about it. Carly and I were doing that. But no kidding, there actually are. There are some dogs that actually are good at doing that sort of thing. I don't know how they do it, but they do exist. How strange. And, man, don't spill your bees.
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6: It's your 9 storm track forecast on WIFC.
7: Partly cloudy skies for the rest of today with scattered showers and thunderstorms developing by mid-afternoon. Look for highs in the low 70s. Tonight, thunderstorms diminishing early. Otherwise, some spotty showers or a little drizzle down into the 50s. For your Thursday, a brief shower possible in the afternoon. More clouds than sun, high 72. I'm 9 News meteorologist Justin Lowe.

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2: When I was 6 years old, I broke my leg.

So we might need one of those coming up this afternoon. We'll see with these storms and maybe some rain showers in the forecast. We'll let you know on Concerts on the Square. WIFT.

0: lot of good movies coming out. You know, Toy Story 5 is just waiting for you and your kids to go to the movie theaters. But there's another one that I think you can relate to because you might have one of these in your neighborhood by now. Yeah. I'll let the movie trailer do the explaining. From Ben Stiller.
1: Tennis. Elegance. Aesthetic perfection. She needs our protection. An epidemic is sweeping across our once great nation, and its name is...
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0: So Alicia Keys right here on WIFC. It is 9:53 Wednesday morning with Dave Calloway, Carly Rogers. Just kind of watching for some thunderstorms this afternoon. We'll see how that all goes. And here for the weekend, weather's looking really good to keep the curds nice and dry over at the Colby June Dairy Breakfast. These guys, they're going to wrap things up for the month of June. And thank you, Colby, for getting on board.
1: We love cheese.
0: So what I want to know is, okay, I know you'll have regular cheese. You'll have Colby cheese, won't you?
1: I would hope so. Is Colby cheese from Colby?
0: And you guys in Colby, is your cheese from there? You know, is it Colby cheese? Is it from you? Are you the ones responsible for Colby cheese?
1: I'm checking.
0: Yeah.
1: Was Colby cheese invented in Colby, Wisconsin? It was in 1885.
0: So have that with your, what, pancakes, eggs, and some sausage,
1: and
0: bacon?
1: I would take it.
0: Okay. Game on. I think that needs to be a regular thing, is where you have cheese, and you could have cheese curds. And you also could have ice cream with a regular breakfast.
1: When I was in Europe, that cheese for breakfast is a big thing there.
0: Cheese is a big deal.
1: Like, they'll give out just like slices of cheese, and like people would just eat it as their breakfast. Like at every breakfast place we went to, like there was, do you want a side of cheese? I mean, like, yes,
0: yeah.
1: But like that's not as normal here.
0: Well, no, and we need to make it normal.
1: Yeah, we do.
0: That needs to be a great thing for breakfast. So yeah, it's going to be on Sunday, and WIFC will be right there. So tomorrow morning, we'll give you updates on that, and then all the stuff coming up for the weekend. You and I were talking about the WIFC adoptable pets here not too long ago, and I was just thinking about that for the weekend, is that, yeah, you will need some earplugs because of Wings Over Wausau.
1: Oh, yeah, keep the pets inside.
0: Yes, because I mean,
1: basement or something.
0: Unless you're putting earplugs in them too.
1: Do dogs have headphones?
0: And you know they could though.
1: Are there like dog specific headphones that like can go over their little flaps or in their ears or something?
0: I don't think there is, but you could work on that.
1: That's another thing.

0: We got to invent today.
1: We are inventing everything. We've invented three things now on the show.
0: I know flavored M&Ms. So like the blue ones are blueberry. The brown ones can be like espresso. Yellow can be lemon.
1: One of the inventions.
0: What else? Well, what else was the next one? And oh my goodness.
1: There was another one that we had.
0: It was good. We were going to get money for it, man.
1: And then, animal headphones. Because this weekend, I keep recommending, hey, if you have a basement, take your pets to the basement.
0: Chewy, by the way, does have dog headphones, and so does Amazon for stress.
1: Good.
0: Yeah, so people who do live near places probably that do like a lot of fireworks or air shows or something already have something like this. But yeah, if your pet is one of those that gets affected really bad by the loud noises, look into some pet headphones.
1: Get all over it. I mean, F-16s, I remember last year they were doing like a test flight right over the area. And so when that happened, F-16s are very loud. Well, this year they have F-18s, which are even louder.
0: Expanding from the 16.
1: Oh, man.
0: Are they two like decibels louder because they're two numbers different?
1: At least.
0: Whatever it is.
1: If not more.
0: It's going to be like the biggest yum you've ever heard.
1: It will be.
0: Yeah.
1: And you're not exaggerating. That's truth.
0: It's going to be loud.
1: It will be very loud. So yeah, get your earplugs for yourself, but also for your kids, especially, and then also for your animals, and then you'll be all right.
0: Everybody will have some stylish headphones.
1: Amen. So have a good weekend. We will see you in the morning. WIFC.

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Can you believe it's hump day already? Right now, Olivia Rodrigo, this is Good For You.

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1: It's your 9 storm track forecast on WIFC.
16: Partly cloudy skies for the rest of today with scattered showers and thunderstorms developing by mid-afternoon. Look for highs in the low 70s. Tonight, thunderstorms diminishing early. Otherwise, some spotty showers or a little drizzle down into the 50s. For your Thursday, a brief shower possible in the afternoon. More clouds than sun, high 72. I'm 9 News meteorologist Justin Lowe.

Stefani Hollaback Girl. That one taught us all how to spell bananas. It's Carly hanging out with you here on WIFC. And this weekend, it's going to be popping in downtown Wausau. Wings Over Wausau happening June 26th and 27th at Wausau's downtown airport. And Wausau Events presents Chalk Fest going on the 27th through the 29th in downtown Wausau. Get more details about all the fun things happening around the area at WIFC.com under our events tab.

0: 95.5 WIFC. Hopefully you're enjoying your hump day. We've still got Three Doors Down on the way and Dua Lipa. Right now, your best jokes from the guys from late night.
1: The FAA wants to use AI to reduce flight delays and manage air traffic. Meanwhile, Southwest says they're going to keep guiding their planes by having the pilots shout Marco and then shouting back Polo. You guys hear about this? World Cup fans are taking bottles of ranch dressing home as souvenirs, and the TSA had to issue a reminder you can't pack them in your carry-ons. It's tough seeing someone at security having to quickly chug a bottle of Hidden Valley. There's a record heat wave hitting Europe, so you know that ranch dressing is keeping real well.
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3: 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The challenges involve everything from ordering fresh, frozen custard to placing two orders in the same week. The more challenges you complete, the higher chance you have of winning the $10,000. 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

Sean Paul with Temperature. On the way, some Benson Boone, Justin Bieber, and Zara Larsson. Right now, new music in 2026. Yeah, that's right. From Yellow Card, it's them with Good Charlotte, Bedroom Posters.

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3: It's your 9 storm track forecast on WIFC.
4: Partly cloudy skies for the rest of today with scattered showers and thunderstorms developing by mid-afternoon. Look for highs in the low 70s. Tonight, thunderstorms diminishing early, otherwise some spotty showers or a little drizzle down into the 50s. For your Thursday, a brief shower possible in the afternoon. More clouds than sun, high 72. I'm 9 News meteorologist Justin Lowe.

Marshmallow Kane Brown, WIFC, yesterday hopped on Instagram and saw Kane Brown posted a pretty nasty picture of his ear. He went golfing with his buddies and he got line drived in the side of the head. He had to get a bunch, like 25 stitches in his ear, basically his earlobe detached. Thinking of you right now, guy, because you're going to need that to put your headset in while you're out on tour. Right now, Justin Bieber, this one's Speed.

0: With Zara Larson and Midnight Sun on WIFC. And speaking of summer vibes, kids usually go to summer camp, right? Dogs get doggy daycare, and even your car gets dropped off at the shop for maintenance. So why don't parents get shipped away for a week or two?
1: Hey kids, are your parents already driving you nuts?
2: Are you ready for summer?
1: Need them out of the house?
2: Are you ready?
1: Send your folks to Camp Midlife Crisis. It's a summer camp where dad will learn motorcycle safety and craft beer brewing and how to finance a Corvette he absolutely cannot afford. 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And each week, they'll send letters home.
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The 4th of July will be here before you know it. It's America's Big 250 this year, so let's celebrate. You can come to Riverfront Rendezvous. That's at Pifner Pioneer Park in Stevens Point, July 3rd, 4th, and 5th, with tons of live music, Festival Foods fireworks show July 5th, and a drone show on July 4th. 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
1: It's your 9 storm track forecast on WIFC.
10: Partly cloudy skies for the rest of today with scattered showers and thunderstorms developing by mid-afternoon. Look for highs in the low 70s. Tonight, thunderstorms diminishing early. Otherwise, some spotty showers or a little drizzle down into the 50s. For your Thursday, a brief shower possible in the afternoon. More clouds than sun, high 72. I'm 9 News meteorologist Justin Lowe.

0: Wednesday, very big day for Concert on the Square goers. 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

Bye Bye Bye. They may have left theaters, but they're coming to streaming, talking about the movie The Drama, starring Zendaya and Robert Pattinson. I actually went and saw this. It's a really good movie coming to HBO Max on July 31st. And The Devil Wears Prada 2. I feel like I just went and saw this like a week ago, but that's already coming to streaming on Disney Plus and Hulu July 29th.

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She's supposed to be getting married here soon to Travis Kelce, talking about Taylor Swift, her latest I Knew It, I Knew You. And soon, like this Saturday type soon, this guy, one of the big headliners of Summerfest this year, it's Post Malone. He'll be in Milwaukee this Saturday.

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And of course, coming up this weekend, like Wings Over Wausau and Chalk Fest, you can always stay in the know about anything that's happening in the area at WIFC.com under our events page.

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4: It's your 9 storm track forecast on WIFC.
5: Partly cloudy skies for the rest of today with scattered showers and thunderstorms developing by mid-afternoon. Look for highs in the low 70s. Tonight, thunderstorms diminishing early. Otherwise, some spotty showers or a little drizzle down into the 50s. For your Thursday, a brief shower possible in the afternoon. More clouds than sun, high 72. I'm 9 News meteorologist Justin Lowe.

Pitbull, Lil Jon got us jumping. It's Carly hanging out with you here on WIFC, and you won't want to miss out on any of the shows that are going to be at this year's Wisconsin Valley Fair. That happens every year at Marathon Park in Wausau. It's this year, August 4th through the 9th, and they've got Shenandoah, Skillet, and Chris Jansen. Of course, they've got the Demo Derbies and the PRCA Rodeo, and I know their reserve seats are already sold out for Skillet. So listen for WIFC's chance for you to win. We've got VIP front row seats to some shows. 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

0: Ella Langley. She's choosing Texas with that one, but she's also choosing Green Bay. I saw that she's going to be performing at the Resch Center coming up in August. So yeah, you already know you got to get tickets to go see her. It's Carly hanging out with you here on this hump day. Britney Spears on the way, some Ed Sheeran too. Right now, I've got the not headline news to help get you through the rest of your, oh my goodness, what even day is it? Hump day, WIFC.
1: This is not headline news. Little Rock, Arkansas was named America's fattest town. Meanwhile, America's thinnest town remains Tweaker, Ohio. An Australian family found a large snake hiding behind their TV. Fortunately, the larger snake hiding under their couch ate it. A lost city was found deep below the ocean, and it still delivers better cell reception than the average Verizon customer gets on land. And Florida's alligator Alcatraz is permanently closing. The remaining detainees are being sent to an even swampier area, the Lincoln Memorial Reflecting Pool. This is not headline news.
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Anybody headed to Milwaukee tomorrow to go see this guy? He's got Miles Smith with him as his opening act. Talking about Ed Sheeran, one of the big headliners of Summerfest. It's Shape of You, WIFC.

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I got details coming up in 10 minutes this afternoon.

95.5 WIC. Good afternoon. It's Belky. Hey, it's my favorite month of the year because we got June Dairy Breakfast coming up this weekend. You can join me hanging out live. We got the big Colby. And by the way, it's their 45th annual Dairy Breakfast this Sunday, June 28th. They got breakfast out there from 7 a.m. Be right out there. Early risers, right? Gets the worm, gets the pancakes, gets the breakfast. 7 till 12:30 this Sunday at the Lindsay and Peter Graff's Rambling Acres there on Bruckerville Avenue in Stetsonville with the 45th Colby Dairy Breakfast with WIFC.

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1: It's your 9 Storm Track forecast on WIFC.
8: Strong to severe storms through the evening, then clearing out tonight to mostly cloudy skies. Low 54 with light and variable winds. On Thursday, more clouds and sunshine with a chance of a brief shower, most of the day dry. High 72. Friday, partly cloudy, nice day, high 75. 78 Saturday. I'm 9 Storm Track meteorologist Jackson Garlock.

Thanks for coming to work today with WDIFC. Hey, I'm Belky. France recording its hottest day ever. Apparently, it was so hot that French women were shaving their armpits.

0: Beatrice on WIFC, that's stateside. Hey, it's Belky. Another chance to win today's pick-me-up coming up here after 3 with our pick-me-up brought to you by the Plant and Garden Center in Merrill. Give you a shot to win that gift card. And just think about why you could use a pick-me-up today, although it's National Day of Joy, apparently.
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1: I got a shout-out to one of our listeners yesterday. 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Well, they scored the gift card from the Plants and Garden Center in Maryland. 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

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I can't imagine down the road this happening, but 2 million bees escaped when a truck carrying their hives overturned on some small town in Texas. Swarming everywhere. Yeah. Apparently now the whole town is buzzing. It's my throwback. Some

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0: It's your 9 storm track forecast on WIFC.
6: Strong severe storms through the evening, then clearing out tonight to mostly cloudy skies. Low 54 with light and variable winds. On Thursday, more clouds and sunshine with a chance of a brief shower, most of the day dry. High 72. Friday, partly cloudy, nice day, high 75. 78 Saturday. I'm 9 Storm Track meteorologist Jackson Garlock.

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1: Hey, we got more Destination Dells tour stops. They're kicking off, what, next week already? We're going to be at Slumberland in Stevens Point next week on Tuesday, June 30th. I'll be there 11:30 till 1, giving you a shot to win some awesome water park passes, Upper Dells boat tours, and mini golf passes. Here's Pitbull and Lil Jon.

Well, what would a Wednesday be without rain showers, right? Hey, Concerts on the Square coming up tonight with the Wassa Events. Get you an update on that coming up here before 4.

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Well, apparently how we do it is just staying dry on a Wednesday. 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Tonight, with the rain coming, yeah, we're moving it, but at least you're going to stay dry, right? So it's the Rothschild Pavilion for concerts on the square tonight. And on stage, a great group, Brass Differential, tonight at the Pavilion. We'll see you there with WIFC.

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Olivia Rodrigo on WIC. Speaking of Olivia, she often writes about jealousy of other women because that's something that she apparently felt intensely since she was young. Isn't that kind of what Taylor Swift does anyways, too? She also charted all 13 songs on her last album in the top 30 of the Billboard Hot 100 right there, and that's drop dead.

It's summertime on WIFC Pelkey. Hey, good afternoon. The Race to Ace is on this summer with Ace Hardware of Weston. Got a shot to win weekly gift cards out there just for stopping inside the store. 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
1: It's your 9 storm track forecast on WIFC.
11: Strong to severe storms through the evening, then clearing out tonight to mostly cloudy skies. Low 54 with light and variable winds. On Thursday, more clouds and sunshine with a chance of a brief shower, most of the day dry. High 72. Friday, partly cloudy. Nice day, high 75. 78 Saturday. I'm 9 Storm Track meteorologist Jackson Garlock.

Okay, so Teddy's not on this list of worst names that they've ever heard. Apparently, people are sharing the worst names, according to somebody on Reddit. The top 10, although Todd's on there. The list coming up. Hang on. Here's Taylor Swift.

0: 95.5 WIFC, severe thunderstorm watch in effect till about 8 o'clock tonight for the listening area. That's the reason why we had to move Concerts on the Square tonight again to the Rothschild Pavilion. But that's coming up inside Stay Dry. Check it out with Brass Differential 6 to 8. Meanwhile, somebody on Reddit asking the question, what's a name that's so bad you can't believe a parent actually gave it to their own child? And I feel bad if this is anybody's first name, but ABCDE, which is actually pronounced Absudi, Lester, the name was ESPN, pronounced Espen, Ursula, like the Little Mermaid, Marvin, I don't know, still sounds marvelous to me, Bertha, Nevea, Archibald, Malva, and the name Todd.
1: 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Plan your week with Chief Meteorologist Justin Lowe and Meteorologist Jackson Garlock. The 9 Storm Track Forecast. 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
1: 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Over 175 million of these are sold in the U.S. each year. And I get suckered into buying a couple boxes. Well, that gave it away. What is it, okay? Over 175 million of these are sold in the U.S. each year. Kind of a fundraiser deal. And, yeah, I still have six boxes in my cupboard at home.

got a fever. I got a fever for dry weather. Why can't we get that, right? Rain showers in the forecast. Got our concerts on the square moving to the Rothschild Pavilion tonight with Wasse Van. Six to eight, though. Still going to be on stage with Brass Differential. And bring your lawn chair. No umbrella needed.

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1: 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The challenges involve everything from ordering fresh, frozen custard to placing two orders in the same week. The more challenges you complete, the higher chance you have of winning the $10,000. You also get a bonus reward at the end if you complete any 3, 6, or 9 challenges. 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
1: It's your 9 storm track forecast on WIFC.
2: Strong severe storms through the evening, then clearing out tonight to mostly cloudy skies. Low 54 with light and variable winds. On Thursday, more clouds and sunshine with a chance of a brief shower, most of the day dry. High 72. Friday, partly cloudy, nice day, high 75. 78 Saturday. I'm 9 Storm Track meteorologist Jackson Garlock.

95.5 WIFC. France recording its hottest day ever. It's humid here, but hottest ever in France. It was so hot, apparently French women shaved their armpits. Oh, spell a K.

somber on WIFC. It's Belkey and the Tribe at 5 with Brickner Motors in Little Chicago. Hey, why drive when you can fly, right? Well, this weekend, Big Wass events. Event coming up. One of my favorite, actually. Keep an eye on the sky. You got Wings Over Wassa this weekend at the Wassa Downtown Airport. And then also, by the way, don't forget Chalk Fest going on here on the 400 block.

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IFWIFC, Mike Mathers on the party coming up after 6. Madonna says dancing in high heels left her with a bad knee. Yeah, and her dancing with no bra left me with an upset stomach.

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2: Hey, it's Belky on WIFC. 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And if you're not, you're definitely going to want to get signed up ASAP. 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With a chance at $10,000 in weekly prizes on the line, there's no better time to be a member than now. Culver's is going to release weekly challenges from June 1st through August 2nd. The challenges involve everything from ordering fresh, frozen custard to placing two orders in the same week. The more challenges you complete, the higher chance you have of winning the $10,000. You also get a bonus reward at the end if you complete any 3, 6, or 9 challenges. You can enter and find the official rules at culvers.com/journey.
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7: It's your 9 storm track forecast on WIFC.
8: Strong to severe storms through the evening, then clearing out tonight to mostly cloudy skies. Low 54 with light and variable winds. On Thursday, more clouds and sunshine with a chance of a brief shower, most of the day dry. High 72. Friday, partly cloudy, nice day, high 75. 78 Saturday. I'm 9 storm track meteorologist Jackson Garlock.

will fade eventually. So if our time is running out, day after day, we'll make the mundane a masterpiece. 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